0: This week in music, that's our classic album double, Synchronicity from The Police. The record was at number one this week in Britain in 1983. Every Breath You Take, King of Pain, Wrapped Around Your Finger, Synchronicity 2, all brilliant songs on the album. It's Jason Staveley here this weekend, checking everybody on our birthday list next.
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0: This week in music comes to a close with the B-52s as Cosmic Thing, the album that gave us Rome and Love Shack, came out this week in 1989. Now, coming out next weekend, Kylie will be our feature artist. We're going to talk with Roland Gift from the Fine Young Cannibals. Our top five recap comes from June 29, 1981. And on the 40th anniversary of Madonna's third album, True Blue, being released, it's our classic album double. Have a great rest of the weekend. Have a brilliant week. And thank you for listening.
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18: Hi there, Alana McIntyre here with the latest. Donald Trump has threatened to decimate Iran. He says the United States has just struck missile and drone storage locations as well as coastal radar sites for violating the ceasefire agreement again. The president of the United States taking to Truth Social to say there may come a point when they're no longer able to be reasonable and will be forced to complete the job. The US president saying the Islamic Republic of Iran will no longer exist. The Albanese government is moving to double its penalty on tech giants who fail to stop under-16s from using their platforms. New laws will be introduced, taking the maximum fine to $99 million. An Australian man has been arrested in Thailand, accused of murdering a teenage girl. The 17-year-old's naked body was found inside a suitcase along a railway line. Simon Carman, believed to be from Ballarat, was arrested as he tried to board a plane bound for Perth. Two rain bands are sweeping the nation, bringing heavy falls to parts of Victoria, New South Wales and southwest Queensland this week. The death toll from Venezuela's earthquake has now passed 1,400. More Australians are leaving cities, with the latest regional movers index hitting its highest level. And Kylie and Madonna have teamed up for a sketch on the BBC with Graham Norton, the American singer confessing she was once a bit jealous of our Kylie.
19: Why?
20: Because she's so cute.
21: Thank you.
20: I think my my ex-husband at the time had a crush on her. I was like, I'll never be as beautiful as Kylie.
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18: The power have dented the Crows' top four hopes, defeating their cross-city rivals by 26 points at Adelaide Oval. Port coach Josh Carr says they understand just how important their jumper is.
22: I'd be lying if I said that, you know, the external noise didn't have an influence on, I guess, your thought process, and that's me personally, and I've no doubt the players at the same time.
18: Collingwood defeated Richmond and the Blues beat the Eagles.
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23: For the West Coast today, partly cloudy, light winds. Elliston getting up to 16. Woodner expecting 15. For the Eastern Eyre Peninsula, partly cloudy, slight chance of a shower with light winds. Clip both expecting 14. The Lower Eyre Peninsula, partly cloudy, medium chance of showers with light winds. Coffin Bay expecting 16. Cummins and Port Lincoln both getting up to 15.
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23: This hour, got a little story about Zac Efron. We'll talk about the Hungry Jack's girls as well, and all things Logies a little later in the hour. Hope you can stay with me at 5CC. Good morning.

0: this Good Morning EP through the week? Well, aren't you lucky we press record? It's the best bits of Good Morning EP.
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2: Now, I have to say, Zac Efron, I don't know if you've seen him recently, but he's 38 years and he's looking hot. And he says, looking hot and skinny just isn't worth it. I find that hard to believe. Zac starred as the brash gold medal winning swimmer Matt Brody in the 2017 action comedy film Baywatch. And he was alongside Dwayne The Rock Johnson, so he was up against some serious competition there. To achieve his iconic shredded physique, Efron endured incredibly grueling physical and mental preparation. And he's now revealed that he will never do that again. Zac says the extreme diet, the workout routine for Baywatch left him miserable, leading him to prioritize mental health over physical perfection, I guess. Well, look, I can totally relate to this in a big way. Trying to lose weight and get that physical perfection is very draining. So I made the conscious decision for my own mental health to remain large-ish. Plus, I'm lazy and I don't like working out.
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0: you blinked and missed it, we've got you sorted. The best bits of Good Morning EP are right here.
1: There's still to come in this hour, the Logies. We've got a nomination from our wonderful business, so we'll talk about that later. But there's a couple of girls that have sort of worked for Hungry Jack's for just about their whole life. We'll talk about those coming up real soon. Stay with me.
0: The laughs you love and the ones we can't explain. 5CC's Good Morning EP. The

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1: And let me tell you about a couple of Perth sisters who just love their job. Terry and Natty, they've bucked the job-switching trend in an incredible show of workplace loyalty, each notching up half a century working for, wait for it, Hungry Jack's. Yes, Hungry Jack's was my first job, so I can relate to this. Terry said they actually love what they do. Natty added, actually, she dreams about it every night. Can I take your order? When they started, the sisters were taught every trick of the trade, and the pair, who were born in Myanmar, learned English on the job too. It became their family's legacy kind of thing, which started by their uncle and their father as well. In all, they say 9 relatives have worked for the chain. Say they have no plans of retiring anytime soon. Are an employer's dream. According to Australian Bureau of Statistics, 57% of workers have been in their job for under 5 years. I'm definitely one of those people. I don't stay in a job for much more than 2 years at a time. Just 1 in 10 people have chalked up 20 years or more. Meanwhile, Seek data shows that more than half of Australians, I'm talking about 52%, say they regret their career choices. I don't think I regret my career choice, but I did start at Hungry Jack's and I loved it. It was a great job for a kid of like 17 at the time. Taught me a lot of good things like customer service, that sort of thing. And, a Whopper was like 52 cents when I started, so that was way back. It's been a good job, and I got into radio by mistake, to be honest, just the right place at the right time. But I've always loved music, so it's been a good thing for me. I don't regret my choices at all.
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1: Nominations are in for this year's Logies. And we've got to say congratulations to Amanda Keller. Yes, one of our own for the Bert Newton Award for Most Popular Presenter. Good on you, Amanda. Best Entertainment Program, The Piano on the ABC. 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Oh, fantastic. 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Eddie McGuire has been nominated for that. 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
8: Hi there, Alana McIntyre here with the latest. After getting his tax reforms through with the support of the Greens this week, the Treasurer claims the Albanese government legislated quickly because they want to provide certainty. While speaking to ABC's Insiders this morning, Jim Chalmers was pressed on the timing.
9: Whenever tax reform is undertaken in this country, it's hotly contested, it's contentious. There are all kinds of predictions that the sky will fall in and all other kinds of predictions which turn out to be wrong. We expect that to be the case again. But we've legislated the core elements quickly because we want to provide that level of certainty.
8: The Treasurer admits there's been a softening in the property market as auction clearance rates remain below 50% nationally. Meantime, Labor has announced plans to double the penalty for social media giants who don't stop under 16s from using their platforms. The penalty will increase to $99 million. The US has launched more strikes on Iran, the US president saying Iran has broken the ceasefire agreement again. Donald Trump taking to Truth Social saying it's very possible they will never learn. Drones will be used year-round to spot sharks across Sydney. The announcement coming 2 weeks after Sydney mother Leah Stewart was attacked by a shark at Coogee Beach. 70 beaches will be monitored, with drones to fly from dawn until dusk 365 days a year. And a new study shows Gen Z men are living the healthiest lifestyles. Boomers are exercising the least out of the 2,000 men surveyed and drinking more alcohol.
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8: In AFL, the Crows' hopes of the top four have been dented by the power. Coach Matthew Nicks speaking after their cross-city rivals beat them by 26 points.
10: Yeah, I think if we go purely numbers, yeah, we're gonna go straight into stoppage. But the bigger picture, just a really poor night, about as poor as we've been, unfortunately, this year.
8: Collingwood defeated Richmond by 34 points, but Tom Lynch is on track to return for next week's clash against Carlton.
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1: On Obey, first up, we have a high tide at 1.54 this afternoon, 1.87 metres, a low tide at 10.16 this evening of 0.55 of a metre. For Franklin Harbour, high tide at 2.24 this afternoon of 2 metres, with a low tide at 10.41 this evening, 0.56 of a metre. For Coffin Bay, high tide at 12.15 this afternoon, 1.46 metres, low tide at 7.15 this evening, 0.55 of a metre. For Streaky Bay, high tide at 12.12 this afternoon, 2 metres, and a low tide at 6.35 this evening, 0.68 of a metre. For Tumby Bay, a high tide at 1.24 this afternoon, 1.89 metres, and a low tide at 9.05 this evening, 0.6 of a metre. For Port Lincoln, a high tide at 12.49 this afternoon, 1.7 metres, a low tide at 8.25 this evening, 0.55 of a metre.
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1: For the West Coast today, partly cloudy, light winds. Ellerston getting up to 16. Woodner expecting 15. For the Eastern Air Peninsula, partly cloudy, slight chance of a shower with light winds. Clipper both expecting 14. The Lower Air Peninsula, partly cloudy, medium chance of showers with light winds. Coffin Bay expecting 16. Cummins and Port Lincoln both getting up to 15.
0: You missed the early alarms, the questionable opinions, and at least one dad joke. Lucky we hit record. Good morning, EP. The best bits for Port Lincoln better.
1: You're thinking about getting an EV? Well, I have got some views on that, and I will give you those views soon. Look, a little bit later on, I've got a story about Madonna as well, and we'll talk about Daryl Braithwaite, who has just pulled the plug on the music industry. So that's all coming up in Good Morning EP, the best bits on 5CC. Good morning. All I

0: From the laughs you nearly spilled your coffee over, to the moments that made the whole Eyre Peninsula grin. Here's the best bits of Good Morning EP.
1: Have you been considering buying an EV because of the fuel prices? Well, the fuel price issue really has fast-tracked the EV industry in Australia, but it's a ticking time bomb as far as I'm concerned. And the one issue is the batteries. They do have a limited life, and there really isn't many options as to what to do with the batteries at end of life, and there's going to be a lot of them soon. Exacerbating the problem will be the sudden influx of dead batteries due soon as the first round of EVs start to hit the battery replacement time. Now, the cost of battery replacement may also be more than the older car is actually worth, and EVs could well be scrapped or even sold super cheap. At around the same time, leases under government discount will start to expire, and there's around about 133,000 odd EVs acquired under leases with FBT exemption over the past 3 years. Now, they're all going to start hitting the second-hand market. This will reshape Australia's car market and might make EVs even cheaper than anyone had anticipated. Bottom line is, given the charging infrastructure is still really not up to scratch, and the battery tech needs some advancement as well, waiting to buy an EV would be prudent, I reckon. You'll probably have more options, more range, better charging, and a much better price point. Look, I'd love an EV, but I'll be waiting at least 3 years, and I'll reevaluate the market then.
0: The moments that made us laugh
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0: trim the early starts and kept the good stuff. 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
1: Still to come in this hour, we'll talk about Daryl Braithwaite. He's pulled the plug on the music industry, so we'll talk about that a little later. And I've got an interesting story about Madonna. That's coming up soon. Stick around.
0: Good Morning EP. Now with extra flavour. It's the best.

0: Port Lincoln to right across the Eyre Peninsula, these are the moments that made mornings magic. The best bits of Good Morning EP.
1: Madonna, who is 67 at the moment, has admitted her strange way on how she used to choose romantic partners. The singer's told how when she was dating back in the 80s, she would ask any potential suitors what their bathroom was like before deciding if she wanted to date them. Take a listen.
2: I would date guys based on whether they had bathtubs and showers I could use. So then I'd be like, so where do you live? I mean, like, I live on the Upper West Side. I'm like, do you have a bathtub? That was a big plus for me. So I'd go to somebody's, this guy's potential boyfriend's house and take a bath or a shower and eat their mother's home cooking.
1: Wow, so she's been in a relationship with a Jamaican-born former soccer player, Akeem Morris, for 2 years now. He must have an amazingly good bathroom and probably a bath as well. Look, if my wife had relied on my bathroom as suitability criteria, we would not be married now.
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1: Australian icon Darryl Braithwaite has revealed he will no longer play live gigs, which is, wow, a blow to thousands of fans. I've seen him and he was absolutely wonderful. Taking to social media last night, he said, after much thought and consideration, I've made the very difficult and sad decision to step back from performing live gigs. Why? Well, he says, for some time now, it's been increasingly physically challenging for me to sing comfortably, and as a result, it's taken the joy out of performing, which has always been so important to me. He said he's loved the 58 years of performing, and he said, I sincerely want to thank all the dedicated and loyal supporters and all the people and organisations that I have been associated with. Much love, Darryl. He said, I thank you. Darryl's been performing for almost 60 years as a member of the band Sherbet. And then, of course, he went on and did the solo thing, and he was inducted in the ARIA Hall of Fame in 2017. It's such a shame that he's decided to pull the pin on the industry, but it is his choice and we have to respect that.
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8: Hi there, Alana McIntyre here with the latest. Donald Trump has threatened to decimate Iran, saying the US has just struck missile and drone storage locations as the US president accuses Tehran of violating the ceasefire agreement again. The president of the United States has taken to Truth Social, saying there may come a point when they're no longer able to be reasonable. Former President Joe Biden has been speaking at a Democratic party in Maryland. He's accused Donald Trump of being self-absorbed.
9: Tearing down the east wing of the White House, making room for his ballroom, putting his name on a Kennedy Center, building an arch in his own honor, even hiring his own pool guy to fix the reflecting pool. Whoa, what a loser.
8: The Albanese government is moving to double its penalty on tech giants who fail to stop under-16s from using their platforms. New laws are going to be introduced. It'll take the maximum fine to $99 million. An Australian's been arrested in Thailand. He's accused of murdering a teenage girl there. The 17-year-old's naked body was discovered inside a suitcase along a railway line. Simon Carman, who's believed to be from Ballarat, was detained as he tried to board a plane bound for Perth. Two rain bans are sweeping the nation. They're set to bring heavy falls to parts of Victoria, New South Wales and southwest Queensland this week. And more Australians are leaving the cities, with the latest regional movers index hitting its highest level.
0: Your sport now. 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
8: For only the second time this season, Collingwood has gone back-to-back, recording a 34-point win over Richmond at the G. The Power beat the Crows by 26 points in Adelaide. Round 16 continues this afternoon with North Melbourne up against Essendon. And Novak Djokovic has praised Serena Williams for her incredible return to Wimbledon.
10: And for her to come back after years of being absent from the tour, you know, two children later.
8: She takes on Australian Maya Joint in round one.
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11: On West Coast waters, northeasterly winds 15 to 25 knots, turning northerly 20 to 25 knots during the day, with seas 1 to 1.5 metres, increasing to 1.5 to 2 metres during the day. The swell southwesterly at 2 metres. Central coast waters, northeasterly winds 15 to 25 knots, turning northerly 20 to 25 knots during the day, with seas 1 to 1.5 metres, increasing to 1.5 to 2 metres in the west during the day, the swell southwesterly to 2 metres. Finally, on Spencer Gulf waters, northeasterly winds 15 to 20 knots, with seas around 1 metre, increasing to 1 to 1.5 metres south of Kawtawallaroo, the swell south to southwesterly below 1 metre, increasing to 1 to 1.5 metres south of Kawtawallaroo.
0: Arbon Building. 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
11: On the west coast, a partly cloudy one today with a high chance of showers west of Ceduna and a medium chance elsewhere with a chance of a thunderstorm west of Nullarbor this afternoon, with some north to northeasterly winds 20 to 30 kilometres per hour, with top temperatures in Elliston 18 and Woodner with a top of 16. On the eastern air peninsula, a partly cloudy one with a slight chance of a shower most likely this evening, with some north to northeasterly winds 20 to 30 kilometres per hour, with top temperatures in Cleve 16 and Kimber with a top of 15. Finally, on the lower air peninsula, a partly cloudy one with a slight chance of a shower in the evening, with some northeasterly winds 20 to 30 kilometres per hour. Top temperatures in Coffin Bay 17, Cummins 16 and Port Lincoln with a top today of 15.
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0: England Dan and John Ford Colley on 5CC for your Sunday afternoon. G'day everyone, it's Riz here taking you through until 3 o'clock today. I hope everyone is having a lazy, absolutely bugger all, just easy day to just have a lazy Sunday afternoon. No stress, no pressures, no nothing. 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
0: This one from Manfred Mann on the way for you. We got some Queen, we got some Joan Jett, we got some Elton John, we got heaps of your favourites coming up. 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

0: Elton John's Rocket Man on 5 at WC on your Sunday afternoon. Now, I was led to believe, or I thought for a very, very long time, that this song... I always thought that this song was meant to be the unofficial anthem of the NRL. Because it's, I get knocked down, I get back up again. That's what they do in NRL, right? Well, apparently that is incorrect. But that song, Chumbawamba, is on the way for you soon. And the final game, it is tied at one apiece. State of Origin will be taking place on the 8th of July to take home all the gold. The bragging rights, that is State of Origin. Would love to get that into the AFL more and more. Would love an SA v Victoria game. They did WA in Victoria. Nah, get SA Victoria. That's the best one. That one from Chumbawamba on the way next here on 5CC.
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0: The Angels on 5WC for your Sunday afternoon. Now coming up at 1 o'clock, we got all the latest in news and sport, and then some Robbie. And I was going to say, we've got a Sunday afternoon AFL-wise, so it's going to be very, very entertaining. And it kind of is, but it kind of isn't. Essendon, North Melbourne's probably not going to be that great a game, but we do finish with a fairly good one. It's whether or not Gold Coast will actually rock up. Flag Mantua flying at the moment. Our man Brody Burrows, he's very, very excited about that, about Flag Mantua. They're taking on the Suns. The Suns have been the team of champions rather than a champion team at the moment, so it'll be interesting to see. They've got the tough one up in Perth, 4:40 kickoff for the last of, I think we're at the last of the bye round, so we get a full round next round. Thank God for that. The bye round's going for way too long. Hey, that song from Robbie Williams is coming up after 1 o'clock here on 5WC.
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6: I'm John Fabris. America's presidents flagged wiping out Iran as the two sides trade strikes. Retired Lieutenant General Karen Gibson telling CNN, Iran's aggression's telling for a peace agreement.
7: Should put to bed any misconceptions that Iran is approaching these negotiations in a spirit of good faith and a desire to reach an accommodation through the MOU.
6: A race against the window of survival closing in Venezuela's earthquake catastrophe, where nearly 70,000 people are missing. Anger's widespread over insufficient resources to dig the rubble.
8: Come here. There are still people alive. How long? How long are we going to wait? I need the machinery to get here.
6: Translation on DW News. And the New South Wales government's added $34 million to its shark spotting drone system, the Premier preparing beachgoers.
9: This will likely mean there are more shark alarms, not less shark alarms, as a result of these drones in New South Wales beaches. That doesn't mean there's more sharks in the water.
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10: The Power has shocked the Crows 97-71 in showdown 60. Adelaide coach Matthew Nix admitting they struggled to contain the surge of Zach Butters and Jason Horne-Francis.
11: I think it's momentum, you know, when you have Zach doing what he's doing and Jason, you know, punching us in the mouth in there as well. And that's probably where we look at a part of it and say, well, credit where it's due. They were more powerful in there. I think their pressure, it ends up turning into perceived pressure.
10: Collingwood climbing to ninth with a 34-point win over Richmond at the MCG. Carlton continuing its form with a 117-64 victory over the Eagles. The Vixens are through to the Super Netball Grand Final, downing West Coast 62-51, setting up a decider against the Thunderbirds at John Cain Arena. Melbourne's goal attack, Kira Austin says they're chasing payback after three straight losses to Adelaide this season.
12: Man, we'd love to have another crack at Thunderbirds. They've gotten the mickey over us too many times.
10: On Fox Sports, and the Storm's NRL top eight hopes have taken a hit with a 30-4 loss to Manly. That's sport. I'm Harrison Freeb.
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14: On the west coast, a partly cloudy one today with a high chance of showers west of Ceduna and a medium chance elsewhere with a chance of a thunderstorm west of Nullarbor this afternoon with some north to northeasterly winds 20 to 30 kilometres per hour with top temperatures in Elliston 18 and Woodner with a top of 16. On the eastern Eyre Peninsula, a partly cloudy one with a slight chance of a shower most likely this evening with some north to northeasterly winds 20 to 30 kilometres per hour with top temperatures in Cleve 16 and Kimber with a top of 15. Finally, on the lower Eyre Peninsula, a partly cloudy one with a slight chance of a shower in the evening with some northeasterly winds 20 to 30 kilometres per hour. Top temperatures in Coffin Bay 17, Cummins 16 and Port Lincoln with a top today of 15.
13: Eastern Eyre, keep it locked to 99.5.

0: Dire Straits here on 5WC for your Sunday afternoon. It's Riz here hanging out with you, taking you through till 3 o'clock. Hope you're having the laziest day possible and just enjoying your Sunday, enjoying this okay kind of weather that we've got. Maybe recovering from yesterday's footy games or netball or hockey or whatever you played yesterday and just chilling out, kicking back and relaxing and listening to your favourites. Song just reminds me of the OC. Youth Group's Forever Young is on the way for you in about 10 minutes' time here on 5WC.
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0: The Eagles Hotel, California, here on 5WC. A reminder, we're coming to the end of June, or we are right on the end of June, really. 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Now, this month's prize is an absolute ripper. It's 6 bottles of Lincoln Estate wine, valued at $150. 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Tackle the maze. 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And get up close with Australian wildlife. It's just 15 minutes from Port Lincoln. So book your next function today.
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0: Pat Benatar on 5CC on your Sunday afternoon. I hope you're having a good one. And, well, coming up after 2 o'clock, for some reason, this song always seems to get a run at Bucks parties. Can't imagine why. Not sure what about it is. Def Leppard's Pour Some Sugar On Me. It's coming up for you after all the latest in the news and sport here at 2 o'clock on 5WC.
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3: I'm John Fabris. Another round of military strikes by America countering Iran's attacks on US military bases in the Middle East and a second commercial ship in the Strait of Hormuz. Despite all the peace talks, retired Lieutenant General Karen Gibson tells CNN, Iran's intentions are clear.
4: They intend to play a controlling role. They do not intend for the traffic through the Straits of Hormuz to be free and unfettered as it was previously.
3: Almost 70,000 are listed as missing in Venezuela. Venezuela's earthquake disaster. Rubble digging for survivors is being hampered by a lack of equipment.
5: There are still people there. We need machinery. Please help us.
3: Translation on DW News. And an upgrade to drone shark spotting means all Sydney beaches will have year-round coverage. New South Wales Premier Chris Minns announcing regional surveillance will increase.
6: Massive expansion of drone surveillance in regional beaches, particularly tourist areas in the summer.
0: Your sport now. Ampol Hallett Place. Best takeaway curries in town. Phone orders and takeaway.
7: North Melbourne is expecting a fiery encounter with the Bombers today at Marvel Stadium. Roos coach Alistair Clarkson says they're still in the fight for finals.
8: Just got to keep trying to bank as many wins as we can. And you know, our footy club hasn't been in a position, the mid-season part of the competition, to still have their season alive.
7: Well, Frio and the Gold Coast wrapping up round 16 at Optus Stadium. Let's go behind the wheel. Oscar Piastri launches from 7th for tonight's F1 Austrian Grand Prix. The Aussie knows he's got plenty of work to do to catch up to the front runners.
9: You know, there's a few areas where I was pushing hard and maybe overstepped it a little bit. I don't think we had the pace to be able to do a whole lot more than that. So, yep, that's where we are at the moment. We know it. We're pushing hard to try and improve.
7: George Russell has secured pole position. And at the FIFA World Cup, Argentina leads Jordan 3-1 late in the second half. It's two apiece between Austria and Algeria. England, Croatia and Congo clinching wins earlier, while Colombia and Portugal played out a goalless draw. That's sport. I'm Harrison Preve.
0: Boston Bay Diner. 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
10: On the west coast, a partly cloudy one today with a high chance of showers west of Ceduna and a medium chance elsewhere with a chance of a thunderstorm west of Nullarbor this afternoon with some north to northeasterly winds 20 to 30 kilometres per hour with top temperatures in Elliston 18 and Woodner with a top of 16. On the eastern Eyre Peninsula, a partly cloudy one with a slight chance of a shower most likely this evening, with some north to northeasterly winds 20 to 30 kilometres per hour, with top temperatures in Cleve 16 and Kimber with a top of 15. Finally, on the lower Eyre Peninsula, a partly cloudy one with a slight chance of a shower in the evening, with some northeasterly winds 20 to 30 kilometres per hour. Top temperatures in Coffin Bay 17, Cummins 16 and Port Lincoln with a top today of 15.
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0: The Eagles here on 5WC for your Sunday afternoon. Hope you're all having a good one. Hope you're all having a lazy one. Now, just recently I did rewatch one of the greatest movies of all time, American Pie, the first one. And, well, I was watching the scene where Finch meets for the first time Stifler's mum in the at Stifler's party in the house party scene. And, well, this song was playing in the background. I mean, it is the movie where that iconic acronym, which I really can't say it on radio, but it's where it's from, and this song, Mrs. Robinson from Simon and Garfunkel, comes up for you in about 10 minutes' time here on 5WC.
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0: Jerry Rafferty on 5CC for your Sunday afternoon. Getting very, very excited because Share on Air is coming up Monday morning, 6 a.m. Auction 3 goes live. How good. And this auction will be all about tradies and handy men, or handy persons, maybe. We'll go with that. Remember, every dollar raised will help West Coast Youth and Community Support continue their vital work throughout our community. They're on the hunt for a new 12-seater bus. And together, with your help, we can make it happen. Auction 1 has been fantastic. Auction 2 was awesome on Friday. So Auction 3, I suspect, will go just as well, if not better. If you want to get involved in this one, if you are a handyman or a handy woman, and then you need to head to 5cc.com, follow the Share on Air links, register, and you can start placing your bids from Monday morning at 6 a.m. And then final calls for the bids will happen at 11:45 on Friday. 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

0: Plastic Bertrand on 5CC for your Sunday afternoon. Well, that is it for me. I hope everyone is having a fantastic Sunday. I hope it's nice and lazy. I hope you're doing whatever it is that you are doing. I hope none of you are working. I hope you're all having a nice day off before we roll into another mad week ahead. Hey, if you want to keep up to date with everything going on across our region, remember our local news section at 5CC.com. And did I mention that it is also free? You can also check out our community calendar on the other tab as well for everything happening next week and into the next couple of weeks, because there's plenty of stuff going on, including NAIDOC Week, not far away. Hey, have a great rest of the day, everyone. I'll catch you tomorrow morning.
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14: I'm John Fabris. America and Iran keep trading strikes. President Trump's now essentially threatening to annihilate the country. DW News asked Ross Harrison from the Middle East Institute if peace negotiations are about to collapse.
15: Not necessarily. The memorandum of understanding that was signed was very, very ambiguous. You're seeing a continuation of negotiation, only this time not in the negotiating room, but on the battlefield.
14: Anger builds in Venezuela over what's viewed as an insufficient government response. response to digging through rubble for earthquake survivors. Almost 70,000 are reported missing, and survival chances are diminishing.
2: Time is against us. People are trapped in the rubble, even sending messages, text messages from to their relatives and friends.
14: And Victoria's Premier is out promoting plans for an extra 234 full-time equivalent nurses for hospitals statewide, not just Melbourne.
5: They'll be working in regional centres like Bendigo and Ballarat, and also some of the smaller regional areas as well, like Shepparton.
1: Your sport now. 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
16: Essendon and North Melbourne are resuming AFL action at Marvel Stadium. The Bombers welcoming back some key reinforcements, including their skipper.
17: Yeah, so Caldwell, Parrish, obviously McGrath, as you said. Clark will play his first game for the year after injury.
16: Interim coach Dean Solomon there. Fremantle tackles the Gold Coast in the twilight fixture at Optus Stadium. Port Adelaide, Collingwood and Carlton notching wins in yesterday's encounters. The FIFA World Cup group stage has drawn to a close with the round of 32 officially locked in. Argentina defeating Jordan 3-1 to finish top of Group J. Austria finishing second despite a 3-all draw with Algeria. Colombia top Group K with a goalless draw with Portugal. England defeated Panama 2-0 to seal top spot in Group L. In cricket, Australia hunting top spot in its group and a chance to send India packing at the Women's T20 World Cup tonight at Lords. And the Melbourne Vixens, one win away from back-to-back Super Netball titles following an 11-goal victory over West Coast Fever. That's sport. I'm Harrison Freeve.
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18: Starting off in Arno Bay, the low tide at 10.16 tonight at 0.55 metres. The high tide at 3.41 tomorrow morning at 0.94 metres. Over to Coffin Bay, the low tide at 10:15 at 0.52 metres. The high tide at 1.56 tomorrow morning at 0.6 metres. To Franklin Harbour, the high tide at 3.33 at 1.99 metres. The low tide at 12:15 at 0.62 metres. To Streaky Bay, the low tide at 6.35 at 0.68 metres. The high tide at 11.49 at 1.16 metres. At Tumby Bay, the low tide at 9:05 at 0.6 metres, the high tide at 2:39 tomorrow morning at 0.97 metres. And in Port Lincoln, the low tide at 8:25 at 0.55 metres, the high tide at 2:15 tomorrow morning at 0.88 metres.
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18: On the west coast and continuing showers leading into tonight with north and northeasterly winds to 35 kilometres per hour. Daytime temps getting around 16 to 20 degrees, getting down to about 9 degrees tonight. On the eastern air peninsula, showers sticking around for the day, north and northeasterlies to 25 kilometres per hour, down to about 16 degrees today and 8 degrees tonight. And to the lower EP, cloudy, medium chance of showers and northeasterly winds to 25 kilometres per hour. Daytime temps around 16 degrees, getting down to about 8 degrees tonight.
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1: Who better to talk to from Cancer Council SA than the Senior Manager for Prevention, Christine Morris. The sheer disparity between how much illicit tobacco and legal tobacco costs, no wonder people are taking on that opportunity to save themselves some cash. Are large excises still the way to go to disincentivise this behaviour?
2: 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So where would your sweet spot be? There isn't one.
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10: I'm John Fabris. America's president's threatened Iran will no longer exist as it strikes at US military bases in the Middle East and another commercial ship in the Strait of Hormuz. Despite them trading blows, Ross Harrison from the Middle East Institute's optimistic it'll settle down.
11: Both parties would like to see this end. Whether the Israelis will participate in that, whether the dynamics in the Gulf suggest that, we'll see in the coming days.
10: Frantic digging in Venezuela's earthquake-collapsed buildings as survival chances become more remote with the passing of time. This Louisiana teacher dropped her holidays with family to help out on the ground.
12: We just started getting organized in the city to collect the items that we need the most.
10: And the recent shark attack off Sydney's Coogee Beach has prompted the New South Wales Premier to announce increased funding into drone surveillance.
13: The main aim is to have autonomous AI-enabled drones operating all the time, dawn to dusk, on all New South Wales beaches so they can identify sharks early. earlier.
6: Your sport now. 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
14: North Melbourne's leading Essendon by 4 points in the second quarter of their AFL encounter at Marvel. Sean Darcy returning for Fremantle's clash with the Gold Coast at Optus. The Dockers ruck hasn't played since round 5, overcoming concussion followed by a calf strain. Coach Justin Longmuir says they've managed his workload.
15: There's obviously the bit around Sean making sure that we're building his body to be resilient in the back half of the year, and unfortunately he hasn't really been overly resilient the last couple of years, so he just thought a good opportunity to play him at Peel, get his game time up, get him confident in his body.
14: The round of 32 locked in at the FIFA World Cup. Australia and Egypt square off early next Saturday our time. Portugal meets Croatia in what's likely to be the final showdown between two of the greats, Cristiano Ronaldo and Luka Modric. Brazil faces a dangerous Japan. France has a tough outing against Sweden, while the tournament's Cinderella story, Cape Verde, facing reigning champions Argentina. And Oscar Piastri starts 7th on the grid for tonight's F1 Austrian Grand Prix. That's sport. I'm Harrison Freed.
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17: On West Coast waters and strong wind warnings with northeasterly winds to 20 knots, turning northerlies throughout the day and winds reaching up to 30 knots offshore. Seas to 1.5 metres, increasing to 2 metres and the swell southwesterlies to 2 metres. On central waters and strong wind warnings, north and northeasterly winds to 25 knots, reaching up to 30 knots in the west, seas to 2.5 metres and the swell southwesterlies to 2 metres. And on Spencer Gulf waters, northeasterly winds to 20 knots, seas around 1 metre, increasing to 1.5 metres south of Cowell to Wallaroo and the swell south to southwesterlies below 1 metre, increasing to 1.5 metres south of Cowell to Wallaroo.
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17: On the west coast and continuing showers leading into tonight with north and northeasterly winds to 35 kilometres per hour. Daytime temps getting around 16 to 20 degrees, getting down to about 9 degrees tonight. On the eastern air peninsula, showers sticking around for the day, north and northeasterlies to 25 kilometres per hour, down to about 16 degrees today and 8 degrees tonight. And to the lower EP, cloudy, medium chance of showers and northeasterly winds to 25 kilometres per hour. Daytime temps around 16 degrees, getting down to about 8 degrees tonight.
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0: 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'60s and '70s tracks that stand the test of time.
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9: National News now.
10: I'm John Fabris. Iran attacking a second commercial ship in the Strait of Hormuz and US Middle East bases has triggered more counter-strikes from America. National security analyst Beth Sanna telling CNN Iran's positioning itself in ongoing peace negotiations.
11: They intend to control the Strait of Hormuz and the flows through there. Its sovereignty over the strait is something that they're trying to set that up.
10: A race against the window of survival closing in Venezuela. Earthquake catastrophe where nearly 70,000 people are missing. Anger's widespread over insufficient resources to dig the rubble.
12: Come here. There are still people alive. How long? How long are we going to wait? I need the machinery to get here.
10: And Darwin's been holding its annual beer can regatta where homemade boats are crewed out on the water off Mindle Beach. Cans, bottles and cartons are used to construct the vessels. It started in 1974 as a way to clean up beer cans littering Darwin's public spaces.
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13: North Melbourne has a 9-point advantage over the Bombers in the third term at Marvel Stadium. Rooster Harry Sheasel telling Fox Footy at the break it's been a tense battle.
14: Yeah, the positives are there. We're playing the right way. I think we're controlling the ball really well. Then we got done a bit at centre bounce then, so we'll tighten that up, but I think we'll be better in the second half.
13: Round 16 to wrap up in the West, where Fremantle takes on the Gold Coast. FIFA World Cup knockout stage is set. The Socceroos facing Egypt early next Saturday our time. Portugal and Croatia headline the round of 32. Brazil meets Japan, France to take on Sweden, and Cape Verde's dream run continuing against defending champions Argentina. Oscar Piastri launches from 7th for tonight's F1 Austrian Grand Prix. The Aussie acknowledging he's got plenty of work to do to catch up to the front runners.
15: You know, there's a few areas where I was pushing hard and maybe overstepped it a little bit. I don't think we had the pace to
16: be able to do a whole lot more than that. So, yep, that's where we are at the moment.
13: And Jack Miller starting from 18th in the Dutch MotoGP. That's Sport. I'm Harrison Preeb.
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19: On the west coast and continuing showers leading into tonight with north and northeasterly winds to 35 kilometres per hour. Daytime temps getting around 16 to 20 degrees, getting down to about 9 degrees tonight. On the eastern air peninsula, showers sticking around for the day, north and northeasterlies to 25 kilometres per hour, down to about 16 degrees today and 8 degrees tonight. And to the lower EP, cloudy, medium chance of showers and northeasterly winds to 25 kilometres per hour. Daytime temps around 16 degrees, getting down to about 8 degrees tonight.
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10: I am Hannah Davies. The Vixens are one win away from back-to-back Super Netball titles after a 62-51 win over the Fever. Melbourne will meet Adelaide in next Saturday's grand final with Captain Kate Maloney confident they've still got another gear left.
11: We haven't been playing at the level that we've needed to over the past 4 to 5 weeks.
10: Speaking on Fox Sports. Australia can lock up top spot in its group at the Women's T20 World Cup tonight and send India packing with a win at Lord's. And Daria Kasatkina is the first Aussie on court when Wimbledon gets underway tomorrow night.
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9: To tomorrow's forecast, and partly cloudy with a very high chance of showers and northerly winds to 25 kilometres per hour. Overnight temps around 10 degrees. Daytime temps tomorrow about 19 degrees. On the Eastern Eyre Peninsula, cloudy, very high chance of showers with thunderstorms in the afternoon. Northerly winds to 30 kilometres per hour. Overnight temps around 10 degrees. Daytime temps getting around 18. And to the lower EP, partly cloudy, high chance of showers for the morning and the afternoon and thunderstorms possible. Northerly winds to 30 kilometres per hour. Tending northwesterly throughout the day. Overnight temps around 10 degrees. Daytime temps around 19.
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0: Everyone has a birthday. 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
6: To tomorrow's forecast, and partly cloudy with a very high chance of showers and northerly winds to 25 kilometres per hour. Overnight temps around 10 degrees. Daytime temps tomorrow about 19 degrees. On the Eastern Eyre Peninsula, cloudy, very high chance of showers with thunderstorms in the afternoon. Northerly winds to 30 kilometres per hour. Overnight temps around 10 degrees. Daytime temps getting around 18. And to the lower EP, partly cloudy, high chance of showers for the morning and the afternoon, and thunderstorms possible. Northerly winds to 30 kilometres per hour, tending northwesterlies throughout the day. Overnight temps around 10 degrees, daytime temps around 19.
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6: Tom Venning here, your federal member for Grey. 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

0: favourites from the 90s and 2000s. Save tonight. Fight the breakup. '60s and '70s tracks that stand the test of time. Gonna have fun in the city. Arms to the left of me, jokers to the right. Here I am, stuck in the middle of you. 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
11: To tomorrow's forecast, and partly cloudy with a very high chance of showers and northerly winds to 25 kilometres per hour. Overnight temps around 10 degrees. Daytime temps tomorrow about 19 degrees. On the Eastern Eyre Peninsula, cloudy, very high chance of showers with thunderstorms in the afternoon. Northerly winds to 30 kilometres per hour. Overnight temps around 10 degrees. Daytime temps getting around 18. And to the lower EP, partly cloudy, high chance of showers for the morning and the afternoon, and thunderstorms possible. Northerly winds to 30 kilometres per hour, tending northwesterly throughout the day. Overnight temps around 10 degrees, daytime temps around 19.
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9: To tomorrow's forecast, and partly cloudy with a very high chance of showers and northerly winds to 25 kilometres per hour. Overnight temps around 10 degrees. Daytime temps tomorrow about 19 degrees. On the Eastern Eyre Peninsula, cloudy, very high chance of showers with thunderstorms in the afternoon. Northerly winds to 30 kilometres per hour. Overnight temps around 10 degrees. Daytime temps getting around 18. And to the lower EP, partly cloudy, high chance of showers for the morning and the afternoon, and thunderstorms possible. Northerly winds to 30 kilometres per hour, tending northwesterlies throughout the day. Overnight temps around 10 degrees, daytime temps around 19.
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5: To tomorrow's forecast, and partly cloudy with a very high chance of showers and northerly winds to 25 kilometres per hour. Overnight temps around 10 degrees. Daytime temps tomorrow about 19 degrees. On the Eastern Eyre Peninsula, cloudy, very high chance of showers with thunderstorms in the afternoon. Northerly winds to 30 kilometres per hour. Overnight temps around 10 degrees. Daytime temps getting around 18. And to the lower EP, partly cloudy, high chance of showers for the morning and the afternoon, and thunderstorms possible. Northerly winds to 30 kilometres per hour, tending northwesterlies throughout the day. Overnight temps around 10 degrees, daytime temps around 19.
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1: So on the text line, Lisa J of Goolwa Beach. 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So I understand. 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
9: See tomorrow's forecast and partly cloudy with a very high chance of showers and northerly winds to 25 kilometres per hour. Overnight temps around 10 degrees. Daytime temps tomorrow about 19 degrees. On the Eastern Eyre Peninsula, cloudy, very high chance of showers with thunderstorms in the afternoon. Northerly winds to 30 kilometres per hour. Overnight temps around 10 degrees. Daytime temps getting around 18. And to the lower EP, partly cloudy, high chance of showers for the morning and the afternoon and thunderstorms possible. Northerly winds to 30 kilometres per hour. Tending northwesterlies throughout the day. Overnight temps around 10 degrees, daytime temps around 19.
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0: 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Couple of slices of bread, some nice cheese, chicken or ham, a bit of salad. But what about some Toto? Midnight Oil. 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
5: On the west coast, a mostly sunny day today with a slight chance of a shower west of the Nullarbor, near zero chance of rain elsewhere. North and northeasterly winds to 30 kilometres per hour and daytime temps reaching between 18 and 25 degrees. On the eastern Eyre Peninsula, sunny with winds north and northeasterlies to 20 kilometres per hour, becoming northerlies to 30 kilometres per hour. Daytime temps getting around 17 degrees. And to the lower EP, sunny with north and northeasterly winds to 30 kilometres per hour, daytime temps around 18 degrees.
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2: On the west coast, a mostly sunny day today with a slight chance of a shower west of the Nullarbor, near zero chance of rain elsewhere. North and northeasterly winds to 30 kilometres per hour and daytime temps reaching between 18 and 25 degrees. On the eastern air peninsula, sunny with winds north and northeasterly to 20 kilometres per hour, becoming northerlies to 30 kilometres per hour. Daytime temps getting around 17 degrees. And to the lower EP, sunny with north and northeasterly winds to 30 kilometres per hour, daytime temps around 18 degrees.
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9: Morning, it's Brooke Seychelle with your 6 o'clock news. Well, a woman's been arrested following a major drug investigation in Whyalla. Searches were carried out on Wednesday, allegedly uncovering a large quantity of GHB with approximately 3 litres stored in multiple containers. Officers also locating drug paraphernalia and a small amount of suspected meth. A 27-year-old local woman has been charged with trafficking a large commercial quantity. She was refused bail and appeared in court last week. A new roundabout is on the way for a busy Port Lincoln intersection. A single-lane mini roundabout will be installed at the Verin Terrace and St Andrews Terrace intersection, thanks to funding from the Federal Black Spot Program. Mayor Diana Mislov says the funding was needed as responsibilities fall on the council because it's not a state-owned road.
10: We have to do something that's moderate in our budget and, you know, creates that safety, you know, mitigation from near misses and crashes and things like that that might happen there.
9: The $450,000 upgrade is aimed at improving safety, with work to get underway next financial year. Meanwhile, the Franklin Harbour Council has handed down its draft budget with a focus on sticking to the basics this year. The plan mainly centres on road upgrades and continuing the Far Street housing development rather than introducing any new projects. Rates are set to rise by about 4%, with the mayor telling the EP Advocate the aim is to avoid bigger price jumps down the track. The council says it's a steady consolidation-style budget while still keeping an eye on future growth. And a familiar name in local environmental work on the EP is celebrating a major achievement. Air Labs Manny Katz has picked up a top award in the In Daily's 40 Under 40. According to the EP Advocate, he took out the Rural and Regional Award at the Adelaide ceremony earlier this month. He says the recognition reflects the many people involved in the organisation's project, and the experience has opened new opportunities.
7: JP Cabinets, crafting custom cabinetry that reflects your unique lifestyle. National News now.
11: Morning, I'm Jackie Lim. Alcalá City's auction rates have been dealt another blow. New totality figures show fewer than half of homes taken to auction last week found a buyer, with Sydney recording its weakest preliminary clearance rate since 2020. Melbourne's result was not much better, recording its lowest rate in almost 5 years, while Brisbane fell below 40%. Adelaide bucked the trend, jumping to nearly 69%. An Australian man has been charged with murder after the body of a teenage girl was discovered in a suitcase in Thailand. He's been charged with murder, concealing a corpse in an attempt to hide the cause of death, and abduction of a minor for indecent purposes. He's denied all allegations. Airlines have recorded a surge in the number of people flying through the Middle East. Data from Flight Center showing Qatar, Etihad and Emirates bookings have jumped by 36% each week since the travel warnings were downgraded. And a disappointing opening weekend at the US box office for the new Supergirl movie. It stars Aussie actress Millie Alcock and managed just $38 million. Toy Story 5, again number one with moviegoers.
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11: In sport, dozens of AFL players have now been diagnosed with a serious brain disease, raising fresh concerns among experts. We're being told 33 former players have now had CTE confirmed, a major jump from just 5 known cases previously. And Ben Stokes has announced he'll retire from international cricket after the current test against New Zealand. The England captain's decision brings a 15-year international career to an end. It comes with the series locked at 1-1 heading into the final day. That's the latest in news and sport.
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13: For the West Coast today, partly cloudy. High chance of showers east of Ceduna. Medium chance elsewhere. A chance of a thunderstorm during the morning and afternoon. Winds north to northwesterly, 15 to 25 kilometres an hour. Tending west to northwesterly around the middle of the day. Elliston and Woodna both expecting a top of 19 today. The eastern air peninsula, cloudy. Very high chance of showers, becoming less likely later tonight. Winds north to northeasterly, 15 to 25 kilometres an hour. Tending north to northwesterly, 20 to 30 kilometres an hour during the morning and early afternoon. Glebe getting up to 18, Kimber 16. The lower air peninsula, partly cloudy. Very high chance of showers, becoming less likely this morning. Winds north to northeasterly, 20 to 25 kilometres an hour. Tending north to northwesterly, 20 to 30 kilometres an hour during the morning. Coffin Bay expecting 19. Cummins getting up to 18, and Port Lincoln also 19.
7: Chair. Ray's got the kettle on and the mic's alive. Good Morning EP, right now on 5CC. Thanks to Macca's Port Lincoln.
13: Oh, we're back to work Monday. How exciting is that? 6 past 6 now. 13 degrees outside. Bit wet around this morning, isn't it? But I guess all the clouds keeping the temperature up just a wee bit. Look, we might get a bit of sunshine come morning, sort of 8, 9 o'clock-ish. But we'll see how that goes. The rain will return a little later in the afternoon. So It's basically a little bit of wet with a bit of sunshine around today. What's happening in this hour? Well, a little later, we've got On This Day. I want to talk about a 13-year-old kid that was caught driving here in Port Lincoln. Got our 10K cash track winner. At some stage today, we'll find out who has won $10,000. And, of course, our share on air. We're into auction number 3. So you'll be able to get online soon and find out actually what is in auction number 3. That'll be exciting. And, of course, better music and more of it. We'll get started this week with Prince.

0: 5CC, better music and more of it with Roxette there too. Fading Like a Flower with Prince's 1999. Before that, always one of my favourites from Prince. It is Good Morning EP. Thanks to Port Lincoln Better. You can pay your way and take it home today. They've got a wide variety of finance options at Port Lincoln Better. Speaking of Port... Port and the Crows on the weekend, the showdown. I was back in the Crows, so I was very surprised when Port came up. So let's not talk about that anymore. Hey, a 13-year-old boy was caught last week driving in Port Lincoln. Police spotted this kid on Thursday. The vehicle was not stolen, though. Rather, the kid had been given permission to use the car by a family member who was teaching the boy to drive. However, the driver, the 13-year-old from Port Lincoln, was reported for not driving. But the 66-year-old man that gave him the keys and said, there you go, learn to drive, wasn't in the car. So how was this kid going to learn to drive? This is what gets me, the stupidity of some people. How can you teach someone to drive? You got to be there. The old man was reported for aiding and abetting driving unlicensed. This is the ultimate stupidity. I think the old man should probably lose his license for this. But I'll be very surprised if anything comes from this at all. Hey, what's coming up? We've got music on the way from Kiss for you in just a moment. And look, a little later on this morning, we've got On This Day in History, which is always interesting.
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0: It's 5 minutes to see better music and more of it. George Harrison there, got my mind set on you and Kiss 2. I was made for loving you at 27 past 6 on this Monday morning. Rather wet old Monday morning, isn't it?
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2: Hey, it's Brooke Seychelle with your local news. A drug trafficking investigation has led to the arrest of a woman in Whyalla. Detectives searching several addresses last Wednesday, allegedly uncovering approximately 3 litres of GHB in multiple sealed bottles and containers. It's also alleged they found drug paraphernalia and suspected meth. A 27-year-old local woman has been charged with trafficking offences. She was refused bail and fronted court yesterday. Investigations are ongoing. Meanwhile, investigations are also continuing after a motorbike was stolen from a property at Whangarei over the weekend. It's understood the Honda 110cc motorbike was taken from a shed between Saturday and Sunday morning. Anyone with information on the incident is urged to contact Crime Stoppers. Some promising momentum is building in Kimber as the town edges closer to securing a permanent GP. The council tells the EP Advocate it's been working behind the scenes with SA Health, even offering free rent on both a doctor's house and the local medical centre. Officials say there's been interest from potential doctors, but it's still early days and discussions are ongoing. And over to local sport, a 117-point win for Lincoln South in the Port Lincoln League. They defeated Boston 150-33. Meanwhile, the Tigers scored the win in netball, defeating the Saints 58-37. A close game between Kimber and Ports in the Eastern Air League, the Tigers winning by 3 points for a final score of 56-53. Meanwhile, the Magpies won in the netball 62-39. Locke defeating homeside Elliston in the Great Flinders footy 84-58. The Roosters bagging the win in the netball 50-33. And in the Western Air League, Ceduna Blues defeating Wirrala 102-90 in the footy. Meanwhile, the Bombers won in the netball 70-46.
0: 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National News now.
3: Morning, I'm Jackie Lim. The race is on to find more survivors in Venezuela following two massive earthquakes late last week. Two 11-year-old boys have been rescued from the rubble while tens of thousands remain missing. Valentina from Save the Children is on the ground in Caracas, an aftershock rattling her mid-interview on Nine.
4: Coordinating with the state in order to have a specific route specifically for unaccompanied and separated children. I'm sorry, that was an aftershock that were affected by this disaster. It's kind of overwhelming.
3: Alleged war criminal Ben Robert Smith is said to have his case heard again in a Sydney court today. The former SAS corporal was arrested and charged in April with 4 counts of war crimes murder. And petrol prices have dropped below where they were at the start of the war in the Middle East, but the relief may be short-lived. The national average for unleaded is sitting at around $1.62 a litre this morning. That's expected to rise from Wednesday when the fuel excise discount is scaled back.
0: Your sport now. Ampol, Hallett Place. Best takeaway curries in town. phone orders and takeaway.
3: In sport, Mercedes' dominance over the F1 season has continued with both its drivers on the podium. George Russell crossing first ahead of Max Verstappen, with season leader Kimi Antonelli in third. Aussie Oscar Piastri

0: charged from 7th to finish 4th.
1: To beat both Ferraris was a really good day, so very happy with that.
0: On Fox there. And Brisbane has been selected to host the Socceroos in their first home match when they wrap up their World Cup campaign. Australia will face Brazil in Queensland in September. That's the latest in news and sport.
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5: For the west coast today, partly cloudy, high chance of showers east of Ceduna. Medium chance elsewhere, a chance of a thunderstorm during the morning and afternoon. Winds north to northwesterly, 15 to 25 kilometres an hour, tending west to northwesterly around the middle of the day. Elliston and Woodna both expecting a top of 19 today. The eastern air peninsula, cloudy, very high chance of showers becoming less likely later tonight. Winds north to northeasterly, 15 to 25 kilometres an hour, tending north to northwesterly, 20 to 30 kilometres an hour during the morning and early afternoon. Glebe getting up to 18, Kimber 16. The lower air peninsula, partly cloudy, very high chance of showers becoming less likely this morning. Winds north to northeasterly, 20 to 25 kilometres an hour, tending north to northwesterly, 20 to 30 kilometres an hour during the morning. Coffin Bay expecting 19, Cummins getting up to 18, and Port Lincoln also 19.
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0: Bumping to LC, better music, more of it, Fleetwood back there. And Dreams, just a very polished outfit, aren't they? Fleetwood Mac, love them. It's 22:07 now, and it is Good Morning EP. Thanks to Macca's, you can get the FIFA World Cup meals at Macca's with one of six free cups when you get one of those meals. They feature Beckham, Ronaldinho, we've got Henry, Yamal, Son, and Grimace. So if you like any of those those people, and you'd like to get a cup with them on it, easy. Just get yourself one of those FIFA World Cup meals at Macca's. Now it's time to have a look at this day in history.
1: Hi, it's June 29, the day in 1952 when the first Miss Universe pageant was held.
2: And here she is, Miss Universe, 18 years old, Army Kosela of Finland. She poses with the other finalists, Miss Hong Kong, Miss Hawaii, Miss Germany and Miss Greece.
1: The Jimi Hendrix Experience played their last show in 1969. Jimi Hendrix died just a year later at the age of 27. Angel. Mikhail Baryshnikov defected from the Soviet Union to Canada while on tour on this day in 1974.
3: Difficult and wonderful things. I didn't regret one second.
1: To the final of the 1986 FIFA World Cup in Mexico City saw Argentina defeat West Germany 3-2 in front of nearly 115,000 fans. And a big day for Apple. Steve Wozniak tested his prototype for the Apple One on this day in 1975, and a big leap forward to the release of the first iPhone in 2007.
4: We're going to reinvent the phone. What we're going to do is get rid of all these buttons and just make a giant screen.
1: To the June 29 birthdays, renowned Australian artist Ken Doan is 86.
5: It's the drive to continue to make better paintings. That's what keeps you going.
1: Actor Gary Busey is 82.
6: This is the captain's birthday. I do not want him ruining it.
1: Better Work lead singer Colin Hay turned 73 today. Former Wallaby forward, now writer and commentator, and former chair of the Australian Republican Movement, Peter Fitzsimons, is 65.
7: The Prime Minister asks the Parliament of the People for a two-thirds majority.
1: Australian racing driver James Courtney turns 46.
8: James Courtney, a man who has won championships around the world.
1: Aussie actor Christopher Egan's 42, got his start on Home and Away.
9: There's actually no sir. Not Mr. Perfect after all.
1: Collingwood forward Jeremy Howe is 36.
10: Jeremy Howe! With another screamer!
1: And former Socceroo Jason Davidson celebrates his 35th birthday.
11: Now the unlikely Jason Davidson from left fullback.
1: Finally, it was on this day in 2003 that we lost one of the greats of cinema. Katharine Hepburn died at the age of 96.
12: You know, all my life I've stayed at parties too long because I didn't know when to go. Now with you, I've grown up. I think I do know when to.
1: Remembering Katharine Hepburn on June 29.
0: 17:07 now. 13 degrees outside. It's 5CC, good morning.

0: It's 5CC, better music, more of it. Go West. Back from the 80s there, the king of wishful thinking.
1: Everyone has a birthday, and with yours, you've got a shot at winning cash. With the 5CC Born to Win Wheel. Thanks to Lincoln Camera Centre.
0: Yes, now make sure you're listening, around 7:15 this morning for your chance to hit about jackpot. Here's how it works. I will call out a month. If it's your birthday month, that's when you jump on the phone real fast. If you're first through, all you got to do then is tell me your birth date and I will spin the wheel. That's a 1 in 31 chance of winning some money. Now, if it lands on your day, you win the jackpot. It is that simple. I think it's up to $165 at the moment, and it gets better. The jackpot keeps climbing. $5 every single day. Look, someone will take it home eventually with a 1 in 31 chance. That's pretty good. It's the Born to Win wheel. It's thanks to Lincoln Camera Centre. They've got a free gift with any in-stock Apple Watch purchase.
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0: It's 5CC, better music, more of it, with the babies there, isn't it, Timon? Of course, the Gunners before that too. Sweet Child of Mine, almost 7 o'clock in the next hour. The Born to Win Wheel, your chance to pick up $165 just for having a birthday. Stick around for that.
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4: Hey, it's Brooke Seychelle with your local news. A red and white motorbike has been taken from a property at Wongaree. Police say the Honda motorbike was stolen from a shed sometime between Saturday and Sunday mornings. Investigations into the incident are continuing. Anyone with information is urged to contact Crime Stoppers. A safety boost is coming to a notorious intersection in Port Lincoln. Work is set to get underway next financial year on a new mini roundabout at the Verrin Terrace intersection. The project is part of the federal government's Black Spot funding package targeting dangerous crash sites. It comes following calls to fix the intersection and will be a cost-effective solution instead of installing traffic lights.
5: The fact is that the lights cost 10 times as much, so that's we're looking at a $7 million project instead of a $700,000 one.
4: That's Port Lincoln Mayor Diana Mislov there. There's been some big recognition for Eyre Peninsula innovation. Manny Katz from Eyre Lab has been named a winner in South Australia's 40 Under 40 Awards, taking out the Rural and Regional Award. Speaking to the EP Advocate, Manny says he was surprised but honoured by the recognition, highlighting his work with schools and communities on environmental projects. And another big weekend for local netball and footy. In the Port Lincoln League, Marble Range are continuing their undefeated run, this time scoring a win against Tasman Imperial 147-23. Meanwhile, it was a close game for Winilla, the Rangers defeating Tassies 48-43. Some dramas in the Western Eyre netball saw Western United disqualified, Thevenard instead winning the round 10 game, while the Tigers won in the footy 170-44. And a draw for two top teams in the Great Flinders League, Tumby Bay and United Yalana finishing 33-all in the footy, the Blues winning 60-38 in the netball.
1: 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National news now.
6: Morning, I'm Jackie Lim. A senior minister has welcomed the jump in support for Labor in this morning's news poll as One Nation takes a slight dip. The poll puts Labor up 3% to 33 ahead of One Nation, which has fallen 2% to 29, while the coalition has slumped to a record low 17%. Social Services Minister Tanya Plibersek telling Seven it's a nice start to the week.
7: It's a modest improvement and of course that's welcome.
6: The ceasefire between the US and Iran remains on shaky ground after they traded strikes in and around the Strait of Hormuz, both countries accusing each other of violating the interim agreement. The government's cracking down on tech companies over its social media ban. Maximum penalties will double, with fines of up to $99 million for companies that fail to comply. The eSafety Commissioner will also gain new powers to demand information from platforms like Meta. And the cost of tying the knot is on the rise. New figures show wedding expenses have jumped 8% in a year, with the average big day now costing almost $40,000.
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6: In sport, Fremantle has chalked up its 14th win in a row, disposing of the Gold Coast by 51 points at Optus Stadium. The game marked the return of star ruckman Sean Darcy, and coach Justin Longmuir says he made an instant impact.
8: When his ruck contest, I thought his strength was good. It was nice to see him finish off his work in front of goals. Shows the real thrill that the team had of having him back.
6: And Canada have got the win over South Africa at the World Cup this morning. The final score 1-0, with the Canadians finding the back of the net in injury time. That's the latest in news and sport.
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0: Arno Bay, first up, we have a low tide right now, 0.83 of a metre, with a high tide coming up at 2.32 this afternoon, 1.96 metres. For Franklin Harbour, low tide at 7.20 this morning, 0.9 of a metre, high tide at 3.03 this afternoon, 2.1 metres. For Coffin Bay, we have a high tide at 12.45 this afternoon, 1.5 metres, a low tide at 7.33 this evening of half a metre. For Streaky Bay, high tide coming up at 12.43 this afternoon, 2.1 metres, and a low tide at 6.59 this evening of 0.65 of a metre. For Tumby Bay, high tide at 2 o'clock this afternoon, 1.96 metres, a low tide at 9.31 this evening of half a metre. And for Port Lincoln, a high tide, 1.26 this afternoon, 1.76 metres, a low tide at 8.49 this evening of half a metre.
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0: For the west coast today, partly cloudy, high chance of showers east of Ceduna. Medium chance elsewhere, the chance of a thunderstorm during the morning and afternoon. Winds north to northwesterly around 15 to 25 kilometres now. Turning west to northwesterly around the middle of the day. Elliston and Woodna both expecting a top of 19. The eastern air peninsula, cloudy, very high chance of showers, becoming less likely later tonight. Winds north to northeasterly, 15 to 25 kilometres now. Tending north to northwesterly, 20 to 30. During the morning and early afternoon. Cleve expecting 18, Kimber getting up to 16. The lower air peninsula partly cloudy, very high chance of showers, becoming less likely this morning. Winds north to northeasterly, 20 to 25 kilometres now, tending north to northwesterly, 20 to 30 during the morning. Coffin Bay expecting 19, Cummins 18, 19 also for Port Lincoln.
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0: And a very good morning to you. It is now 7:07 on this Monday morning, rather sort of wet Monday morning in some areas. It's about 13 degrees at the moment, but the sun should pop its little head out sort of in about an hour or so with a bit of luck. Now, what's coming up this hour are the Born to Win Wheel, your chance to pick up $165 just for having a birthday. All right, we'll do that soon, and I'll tell you how you can win a school holiday adventure pack at Glen Forest Tourist Park. This might be definitely worthwhile with the school holidays coming up. Kids will be everywhere. You want to keep them busy, all right? So that could be a good thing for you. Well, we'll find out about that soon. That's all coming up this hour. And, of course, better music and more of it. And Queen to get the hour kicked off. Nah.

0: It's 5CC, better music, more of it. That is 1927, If I Could, with Queen 2, and Don't Stop Me Now before that, on this World Industrial Design Day, whatever that actually means. It is International Fishermen's Day today. I reckon we've got a few fishermen here. So that's a good one. International Mud Day. That will always remind me of my little white Shih Tzu dog. Unfortunately, Charlie's not with us anymore. But one day he managed to find a puddle of mud, and he was a white dog when he came back after rolling in the mud. He was anything but white. But I'll never forget that. What else have we got here? It is days today, International Day of the Tropics. Okay. There's nothing much exciting in there, too. National Waffle Iron Day. Okay. Make a waffle. Sounds like a bit of fun. And or then again, I could just waffle on here. What have we got coming up? Well, let's try and win you some money.
1: 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Thanks to Lincoln Camera Centre.
0: Okie dokie. What happens here is I pull out a month, and if that is your month, then you jump on the month of your birthday, I should say, then you jump on the phone real quick, okay? So here we go. Let's got the official month bucket here. Let's pull out a month. All right, here it is. Here it is. The month is April. All right, if your birthday's in April, hop on the phone now. 8683834 is the number to call. If your birthday is in April, and hopefully you could take away $165 this morning. That'd be nice, wouldn't it? So give me a call if your birthday's in April. The number is 8683834. Call me now.
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1: 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Everybody.

0: It's 5CC. Better music, more of it. With the Who there and My Generation, I reckon lots of kids would have bought that record just because he said, why don't you all just fade away? Backstreet Boys in there too. And everybody's back at 28 past 7 with Ray Clark on this Monday morning. Hello. No callers for the Born to Win wheel this morning, so it will jackpot $170 tomorrow. Born to Win wheel, all thanks to Lincoln Camera Centre, with a free gift with any in-stock Apple Watch purchase at the moment. Now, how would you like to win a prize of school holiday adventure pack? Sound pretty good? I'll tell you how to do that in the next half an hour. So do stick around for that. We've also got some great music lined up, including ABBA, to get the next half hour kicked off. Stick around.
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3: Hey, it's Brooke Seychelle with your local news. Our state's road toll has risen to 56 after a fatal crash in Coober Pedy last week. Emergency services responding to the incident on Post Office Hill Road on Thursday after a station wagon struck a mobility scooter. The 84-year-old male driver was taken to hospital in a serious condition but died on Saturday. Major Crash are investigating. Anyone with information on the incident is urged to contact Crime Stoppers. A microscopic workforce is heading to work in Port Pirie as part of a major upgrade to the city's wastewater treatment plant. The system relies on billions of tiny microorganisms to do the heavy lifting, breaking down waste every day. Crews have carefully restarted the process of introducing the creatures following essential works to the system. It's part of a broader investment in infrastructure aimed at supporting reliability and keeping the system running smoothly. Big plans are underway for this year's A Brush with Art. The popular regional art trail is growing to include food, accommodation and tourism experiences alongside galleries and workshops. According to the Transcontinental, organisers are calling for more local artists and businesses to get involved in this full regional showcase. And in local sport, an unstoppable run for Kadena in the York Peninsula. They defeated Ardrossan 191 to just 12 points. It was a one-point win for Minman Eagles against Southern Saints in the Northeastern League, the Eagles winning 85 to 84. Ladder leaders BMW are suffering their second loss of the season after Broughton Mundura defeated them by 16 points for a final score of 62 to 46. And a Sunday game in the Whyalla League, West Whyalla defeating Waroona Bay 92 to 34. Making news around the state this morning, a Qantas pilot claims his plane had bare bones fuel when it made an emergency landing at Edinburgh Airport in January. Commonwealth records reveal the Melbourne to Adelaide flight was diverted to the military base due to extreme winds. Meanwhile, our firefighters will have greater workers' compensation protections under laws which have passed under State Parliament. The expanded presumptive cancer legislation removes the burden of proof for those diagnosed with illnesses arising from the job. Deputy Premier Kaya Mayer says the changes support both career and volunteer personnel.
4: So regularly, you put yourself on the line to protect the rest of us. So just yesterday, we passed legislation that makes it easier for firefighters to access that work cover, those payments, that compensation, if they can track cancer at work.
3: And Scouts SA have claimed a world record, more than 1,700 people coming together on Saturday to beat the record for most people roasting marshmallows simultaneously.
0: Career Employment Group, apprenticeships, traineeships and training, ceg.net.au. National News now.
5: Morning, I'm Jackie Lim. The Health Minister says the effects of the budget's property tax changes are starting to be seen, despite hotelity auction clearance rates falling drastically in several cap cities. Mark Butler says the government's receiving positive feedback from real estate agents.
6: From every city, about auctions on Saturday afternoons being dominated by first home buyers. They're bidding against other first home buyers for the first time in a very long time. They're not having to bid against investors that have the benefit of a tax break in their pocket. That's the terrific thing.
5: Australia and Vanuatu are expected to sign a new security and defence agreement in Canberra today. It's aimed at strengthening regional stability in the Pacific and comes 10 months after a signing was scrapped in Port Vila after concerns it could undermine Vanuatu's sovereignty. Telstra is planning to phase out a key communication lifeline for remote Aussies. The decades-old CAN radio network will be replaced with a satellite system by November next year, with the telco claiming it's become too outdated to maintain. And an iconic kitchenware brand is making a comeback. Tupperware set to return less than 2 years after it closed down.
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0: In sport, Queensland set to host three showdowns between the Wallabies and All Blacks. The state joining forces with New Zealand to ink a six-year deal for three of the upcoming Anzac Day Bledisloe Cup matches to be played at Suncorp.
1: To cross the white line and play at such an iconic stadium in an iconic sporting city is going to be very exciting.
0: Rugby Australia CEO Phil Waugh on Nine there. And Canada's booked its spot in the round of 16 at the World Cup with a 1-0 win over South Africa. That's the latest in news and sport.
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4: 5CC Weather Watch.
5: Well, the west coast today, partly cloudy, high chance of showers east of Ceduna. Medium chance elsewhere, the chance of a thunderstorm during the morning and afternoon. Winds north to northwesterly around 15 to 25 kilometres now. Turning west to northwesterly around the middle of the day. Elliston and Woodna both expecting a top of 19. The eastern air peninsula, cloudy, very high chance of showers, becoming less likely later tonight. Winds north to northeasterly, 15 to 25 kilometres now. Tending north to northwesterly, 20 to 30. During the morning and early afternoon. Cleve expecting 18, Kimber getting up to 16. The lower air peninsula partly cloudy, very high chance of showers, becoming less likely this morning. Winds north to northeasterly, 20 to 25 kilometres now, tending north to northwesterly, 20 to 30 during the morning. Coffin Bay expecting 19, Cummins 18, 19 also for Port Lincoln.
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It's 5CC, better music, more of it. That's ABBA, knowing me, knowing you. 22:08 now, and I just we will be drawing the winner of the 10K cash track later on this morning. All right, so that's happening later on, but we'll definitely let you. If you're a winner, you'll definitely know about it. Don't worry about that. Hey, it is Good Morning EP this morning, thanks to McCafe's Coffee Blend, which is worth making a bit of a detour for. It's smoother, richer, and available on the all-day menu. So give it a try. It's McCafe's best blend yet. This is Toto, 5CC.

0: Five Little C, better music, more of it. It's Toto at 7:45. Ray Clark for your Monday morning. It is Good Morning EP. Thanks to Port Lincoln Better. You can pay your way and take it home today. They've got a wide variety of finance options so you can get what you want straight away at Port Lincoln Better. Now, school holidays are almost here, and this week we're giving you the chance to win, yes, a Glen Forest Tourist Park school holiday adventure pack. This sounds like a lot of fun, doesn't it? I haven't been to Glen Forest Tourist Park yet, but I would love to go. They're about 15 minutes out of town, so it's not too far, and definitely worth going to. So, look, if you'd like to win the pack, head to the 5CC Facebook page, find the pinned post, and comment your favourite animal emoji, all right, for the chance to win. So you need to find yourself an animal emoji. Your favourite will be the best, and you'll be in the draw. It is that simple. In the prize pack, you get a family pass to Glen Forest Tourist Park, two rounds of putt-putt, and two tickets to the maze as well. So that'll keep the kids busy for a bit of a while. There's other things you can do there as well, including the wonderful animals. And the winner will be announced this Friday, all right? So school holidays on the way. This is something to keep the kids busy.
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6: I recently drove a Haval H6 Ultra Hybrid, which is a mid-size SUV, and that's really improved over the last few years. With a choice of all-wheel drive or front-wheel drive, two trim levels and three engine choices, there's a petrol, plug-in hybrid and the normal hybrid that I drove recently. Overall, the styling is appealing, with a bold grille, sleek profile and smooth rear. Inside, there are comfortable front seats with electronic adjustments, and the heating function is excellent. There's a large central screen that dominates the cabin with outstanding clarity and resolution. In the rear, there is ample room for two large adults and a third when needed. The amount of leg, head and shoulder room is impressive for this size vehicle. It's powered by a 1.5-litre turbo hybrid petrol engine. It's zippy and economical as we averaged about 5.9 litres per 100 k's over the week across all driving conditions. There are a few little quirks, but I have to say the Haval H6 Hybrid is definitely worth a drive, especially at a price that starts from less than $44,000 drive away. This is a Motoring Minute. I'm Rob Fraser.
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0: It's Billy Idol. Double C, better music and more of it. That's The White Wedding and Maria McKee before that too, and Show Me Heaven. It's a minute to eight now. And look, if you're considering a walk along the Punkella Trail in the near future, thanks to the desalination project, a section of that trail is temporarily closed from today until the 3rd of July. It's the section from the Billy Lights Point car park to the southern end of the trail. Greyhound Road's open though, providing an all-weather road to Murray Point. And Council thanks you for your patience. Look, if you'd like to know more about it, give them a call. Council's number 0477 448 544. That number again, 0477 448 544. As I said, almost 8 o'clock, national news and sport on the way for you shortly, but Brooks got your local news next.
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2: Hey, it's Brooke Seychelle with your local news. Investigations are continuing after a motorbike was stolen from a property at Whangarei over the weekend. It's understood the Honda motorbike was taken from a shed between Saturday and Sunday morning. Anyone with information on the incident is urged to contact Crime Stoppers. A new roundabout is on the way for a busy Port Lincoln intersection. A single lane mini roundabout will be installed at the Verin Terrace and St Andrews Terrace intersection, thanks to funding from the Federal Black Spot Program. Mayor Diana Mislov says the funding was needed as responsibilities fall on the council because it's not a state-owned road.
3: We have to do something that's moderate in our budget and, creates that safety, mitigation from near misses and crashes and things like that that might happen there.
2: The upgrade is aimed at improving safety, with work to get underway next financial year. Meanwhile, the Franklin Harbour Council has handed down its draft budget with a focus on sticking to the basics this year. The plan mainly centres on road upgrades and continuing the Far Street housing development rather than introducing any major new projects. Rates are set to rise by around 4%, with the mayor telling the EP Advocate the aim is to avoid bigger price jumps down the track. The council says it's a steady consolidation-style budget while still keeping an eye on future growth. Over to local sport, a 117-point win for Lincoln South in the Port Lincoln League. They defeated Boston 150-33. Meanwhile, the Tigers scored the win in netball, defeating Saints 58-37. A close game between Kimber and Ports in the Eastern Air League, the Tigers winning by 3 points for a final score of 56-53. Meanwhile, the Magpies won in the netball 62-39. Locke defeating homeside Elliston in the Great Flinders footy 84-58. The Roosters bagging the win in the netball though 50-33. And in the Western Air League, Ceduna Blues defeating Wirrala 102-90 in the footy. Meanwhile, the Bombers won in the netball 70-46.
1: JP Cabinets, transforming your cabinetry dreams into stunning everyday realities. National news now.
4: Morning, I'm Jackie Lim. Petrol prices have returned to levels not seen since before the war in the Middle East. New data showing the average price of unleaded across the country is currently $1.62 per litre. Peter Currie from the NRMA has told the ABC motorists can save significantly by checking prices before filling up.
5: And the national average for diesel is in the low 180s as well. So both of those prices are certainly holding up.
4: Capital city auction markets have taken another hit, with fewer than half of homes finding a buyer last week. New totality figures show Sydney and Melbourne recorded their weakest clearance rates in years, while Brisbane slipped below 40%, making it the lowest of the capitals. Adelaide went the opposite way, jumping to nearly 69%, the strongest result in weeks. Airlines are seeing a sharp lift in travellers heading through the Middle East. Flight Centre data shows bookings with Emirates, Etihad and Qatar have jumped 36% week on week after travel warnings were eased. And good news for those who love to gossip. Scientists have discovered those who can't help but share a secret are more likely to find love.
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4: In sport, historic scenes at the World Cup this morning as the co-hosts Canada progressed to the final 16 for the very first time. They secured a 1-0 victory over South Africa, who have been knocked out of the tournament. Canada will now face either the Netherlands or Morocco on July 4. And Gold Coast coach Damien Hardwick has congratulated the Dockers after being crushed by 51 points in Perth last night.
6: Their defensive shape I thought was very, very strong. Everything was sort of was under pressure, so one of those things they do very well.
4: The Suns managed just 3 goals to fall to a 5th straight loss. That's the latest in news and sport.
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0: For the West Coast today, partly cloudy, high chance of showers east of Ceduna. Medium chance elsewhere, the chance of a thunderstorm during the morning and afternoon. Winds north to northwesterly around 15 to 25 kilometres an hour. Turning west to northwesterly around the middle of the day. Ellerston and Woodna both expecting a top of 19. The Eastern Air Peninsula, cloudy, very high chance of showers, becoming less likely later tonight. Winds north to northeasterly, 15 to 25 kilometres an hour. Tending north to northwesterly, 20 to 30. During the morning and early afternoon. Cleve expecting 18, Kimber getting up to 16. The lower air peninsula, partly cloudy, very high chance of showers, becoming less likely this morning. Winds north to northeasterly, 20 to 25 kilometres an hour, tending north to northwesterly, 20 to 30 during the morning. Coffin Bay expecting 19, Cummins 18, 19 also for Port Lincoln.
1: However your morning's shaping up, Ray Clark's here to see you through it. Thanks to Macca's Port Lincoln. This is Good Morning EP on the Air Peninsula's 5CC.
0: Wow, look at that. The temperature is jumping up here, up to 14. It's gone up 1 degree all morning. But sunshine, we could get a bit of that. That'd be nice, wouldn't it? What have we got coming up for you? Well, I was going to talk about the massive battery that council wants to put in to ease our power network. It's not a bad idea. We'll talk about that a little bit later. But of course, better music and more of it. And this is the Screaming Jets. It's called Better at 5CC. Good morning.

0: It's 5CC, better music, more of it. Take on Me with The Screaming Jets before that too, and Better. That's a great rocker. I love it. Almost 14 past 8 now this Monday morning. We've got music from Meatloaf coming up for you real soon. If you like the 70s, you'll like that. Look, I don't know if you saw the article in the Port Lincoln Times. Councillors asking us what we think about a proposal to lease part of the Ravendale Sporting Precinct for the installation of a community battery under the state government's Empowering SA program. Now, councillors looking at a 15-year peppercorn lease with the Energy Minister to allow the construction of a massive battery at the site. Port Lincoln Mayor Diana Mislov said the project had the potential to deliver meaningful savings for local residents. How much savings would be my first question? Well, that obviously remains to be seen. Now, I'm not convinced it will drop our power bills significantly. However, it will strengthen our local energy network and deliver long-term benefits to the community. And this is the big one, without any capital cost to the council. So they're basically getting it for free, which is not a bad move. The proposed battery would store excess electricity when renewable energy generation is high, like during the day, and release it during the evening periods of peak demand or when additional support is needed by the grid, you know, when things go down. It's expected to help improve network reliability while reducing electricity costs for participating households. Now, participating households was an interesting one, I thought. Eligible South Australian Housing Trust tenants would receive priority access. Now, the battery would be owned by the state government and operated by AGL as part of a virtual power plant. The community consultation, you can have your say. Yes, closes 10 a.m. Friday, the 17th of July. So that's plenty of time. Get in there and have your say about this. Look, you might want to read up about it a bit more first. Empowering SA program, you can get online and have a look at that. empowering.sa.gov.au. Take a look at that website. And then, once you know all about it, you can visit yoursay.portlincoln.sa.gov.au and tell us what you think about the whole idea. Take a look, find out more about it, and then have your say. I think this is a move in the right direction.
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0: got his band, The Herbs. I don't know if you've seen a picture of them. They're a motley-looking crew, I've got to say. And Meatloaf 2, you took the words right out of my mouth. It's better music and more of it with 5CC. And the 10K cash track winner will be announced this afternoon between 4 and 6, all right? So this afternoon after 4, you will find out who the big winner of $10,000 is. And who knows, it could be you. So if you manage to get through at some stage on the phone, you're definitely in the draw. So make sure you're listening after 4 o'clock this afternoon on 5CC. And what's the time now? Oh, 28 past 8. Brooks got your local news in just a moment.
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0: It's Brooke Seychelle with your local news. There's some promising momentum building in Kimber as the town edges closer to securing a permanent GP. The council tells the EP Advocate it's been working behind the scenes with SA Health, even offering free rent on both a doctor's house and the local medical centre. Officials say there's been interest from potential doctors, but it's still early days and discussions are ongoing. Meanwhile, a safety boost is coming to a notorious intersection in Port Lincoln. Work is set to get underway next financial year on a new mini roundabout at the Verrin Terrace intersection. The project is part of the federal government's Black Spot funding package targeting dangerous crash sites. It comes following calls to fix the intersection and will be a cost-effective solution instead of installing traffic lights.
1: The fact is that the lights cost 10 times as much, so that's we're looking at a $7 million project instead of a $700,000 one.
0: That's Port Lincoln Mayor Diana Mislove there. A familiar name in local environmental work on the EP is celebrating a major achievement. Air Labs Manny Katz has picked up a top award at the In Daily SA's 40 Under 40 Awards. According to the EP Advocate, he picked up the Rural and Regional Award at the Adelaide ceremony earlier this month. He says the recognition reflects the many people involved in the organisation's projects and the experience has opened new opportunities. And another big weekend for local netball and footy. In the Port Lincoln League, Marble Range are continuing their undefeated run, this time scoring a win against Tasman Imperial 147-23. Meanwhile, it was a close game for Winilla, the Rangers defeating Tassies 48-43. Some dramas in the Western Air netball saw Western United disqualified, Thevenard instead winning the round 10 game, while the Tigers won in the footy 170-44. And a draw for two top teams in the Great Flinders League, Tumby Bay and United Yalana finishing 33-all in the footy. The Blues winning 60-38 in the netball.
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3: Morning, I'm Jackie Lim. Uni students could save a combined $3 billion over the coming decade if the federal government accepts a simple change to HECS debts. Independent MP Monique Ryan will introduce a private members' bill that would push back the indexation date, allowing payments already made by students to be taken into account. The opposition's slide in the polls continues, its primary vote falling to a record low of 17%. Liberal leader Angus Taylor is urging his colleagues to be patient, but admits there's work to do to win back voters.
4: Can't turn around a tanker in a few months. We have to just keep working and plugging away, putting Australians first. I know that's what Australians want to see.
3: Europe continues to swelter. Temperatures in Germany have nudged 42 degrees. The heatwave has now been linked to at least 1,300 deaths, according to the World Health Organization. And new figures have revealed the price of celebrating love. Wedding costs surging 8% compared to the same time last year, with the average wedding sitting at around $38,000.
2: Your sport now. 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
3: In sport, a spike in confirmed CTE cases among former AFL players is again raising concerns. 33 former footballers have been found to have the degenerative brain disease, with experts warning urgent action needs to be taken. The AFL says player safety remains a priority, with plans to limit contact during training from the 2027 pre-season. And Queensland has named a 20-man squad for the big Origin decider at Suncorp next Wednesday night. Broncos star Pat Carrigan has been named to make his return from injury alongside Jeremiah Nene, while Lindsay Collins is out with concussion. That's the latest in news and sport.
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6: For the west coast today, partly cloudy, high chance of showers east of Ceduna. Medium chance elsewhere, the chance of a thunderstorm during the morning and afternoon. Winds north to northwesterly around 15 to 25 kilometres now, tending west to northwesterly around the middle of the day. Elliston and Woodna both expecting a top of 19. The eastern air peninsula, cloudy, very high chance of showers, becoming less likely later tonight. Winds north to northeast.

0: Easterly, 15 to 25 kilometres an hour, tending north to northwesterly, 20 to 30 during the morning and early afternoon. Cleve expecting 18, Kimber getting up to 16. The lower Eyre Peninsula, partly cloudy, very high chance of showers, becoming less likely this morning. Winds north to northeasterly, 20 to 25 kilometres an hour, tending north to northwesterly, 20 to 30 during the morning. Coffin Bay expecting 19, Cummins 18, 19 also for Port Lincoln.
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It's 5CC, better music, more of it. That's My Life from Billy Joel. And speaking of my life, my wife, she loves watching the Socceroos, which is fine if the game is at a reasonable hour, but they're taking on Egypt. It's like 3:30 in the morning or something ridiculous like that. She wasn't happy when she found out about that. Hey, 10K Cash Track winner. We will announce that sometime after 4 o'clock this afternoon, okay? So if you're you managed to get into the draw, be listening sometime after 4 o'clock, between 4 and 6, we'll announce who the winner is. So good luck with that. It is Good Morning EP. 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It's worth making a bit of a detour for if you're driving right at the moment. 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This is Dragon at 5CC.

0: It's Hadaway, 5CC, better music and more of it. That is, what is love with Dragon 2? We heard Rain before that, 13 to 9 o'clock. Ray here until 9. Now, don't forget, we've been doing our 10K cash track for the last few weeks, and we've got quite a few entries, and we're going to draw the winner. They will be notified after 4 o'clock this afternoon, sometime between 4 and 6 o'clock. So good luck. If you manage to get into the draw, we will be calling you sometime this afternoon, and we'll announce that one on air for everyone to hear. Now, I watched a movie on the weekend. It's called Voicemail for Isabel. It's a very cute movie, very American, I got to say, all right? But I guess if it had to parallel it with anything, it'd be You Got Mail. Remember that with Meg Ryan? In fact, it even references that movie in this particular movie. Voicemail for Isabel. I got to warn you, it'll get the tears going. So, all right, it's a bit of a tearjerker. Voicemail for Isabel, if you'd like to check it out. It's a pretty good movie, I got to say.
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It's 5CC, better music and more of it. Split Ends, I Got You. It is Good Morning EP, thanks to Port Lincoln Better. You can speak with Brian, Josh, or any of the team there at Port Lincoln Better. They're wonderful people. They will help you out. This is David Bowie now.

0: It's David Bowie, 5CCC. Better music, more of it. And we can be heroes. Great song. Couple of minutes to nine now. That's it for me. Thank you very much for your company this morning. Just a reminder too, if you were one of the winners for our 10K cash tracks, we will be drawing that after 4 o'clock this afternoon. All right, so we'll be in contact with you. Don't worry about that. And hopefully you can win yourself $10,000. But that's coming up after 4 o'clock this afternoon, right here on 5CC. Brooke's got your local news next.
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3: Hey, it's Brooke Seychelle with your 9 o'clock news. A red and white motorbike has been taken from a property in Wongaree. Police say the Honda motorbike was stolen from a shed sometime between Saturday and Sunday morning. Investigations into the incident are continuing. Anyone with information is urged to contact Crime Stoppers. Work is set to get underway next financial year on a key traffic upgrade in Port Lincoln. A mini roundabout is planned for the notorious Varin Terrace intersection. Mayor Diana Mislov says the project's been backed through federal black spot funding.
5: We have got, you know, $700,000 in funding for that, and we'll be creating that roundabout during that financial year.
3: It follows calls from locals to fix the intersection, with the roundabout chosen as the more cost-effective option over traffic lights. Funding has also been allocated in the council's upcoming financial budget. Meanwhile, it's back to basics for the Franklin Harbour Council's latest budget draft. This year's plan is focused on maintaining services, improving roads, and pushing ahead with the Far Street subdivision. The EP Advocate reports that there aren't any major new projects this year as the council looks to consolidate its finances. Rates will also increase by about 4%, with leaders saying it's about keeping things stable now to avoid bigger hikes later. And in local sport, a big game for Mallee Park in the Port Lincoln League, defeating Waybacks 100-45. Central Eyre United defeating Cal in both leagues in the Eastern Eyre Comp, 83-23 in the footy and 48-45 in the netball. In the Western Eyre Comp, Canibba defeated West Coast Hawks 104-80. And another clash in Cummins for round 11 of the Great Flinders League, the Ramblers winning 100-90 in the footy and the Cougars winning 71-46 in the netball. Also making news this morning, a woman's been arrested on drug trafficking charges after a large quantity of GHB was allegedly found at her home in Whyalla. Officers finding around 3 litres stored in multiple containers. She was refused bail and fronted court last week. Meanwhile, Kimber could soon gain a new permanent doctor. The council working with SA Health on a campaign to lock in a long-term GP, offering free rent on a house and the medical centre. And a big recognition for EP Innovation. Manny Katz from local environmental organisation Air Lab has been named a winner in InDaily SA's 40 Under 40 Awards. Manny winning the Rural and Regional Award in Adelaide earlier this month.
1: 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National News, now.
6: Morning, I'm Jackie Lim. An infant and two 11-year-old boys have miraculously been rescued from the rubble after major earthquakes flattened buildings in Venezuela last week. Valentina from Save the Children is in Caracas. She's told Nine several key organisations are working together to find survivors and create pathways for unaccompanied kids.
7: One of the most amazing things that we have seen is the solidarity. Everyone has the main focus, which is helping the affected.
6: More than 1,400 people are confirmed dead, while tens of thousands remain missing. An Aussie is facing murder charges in Thailand following the discovery of a teenage girl's body. Police allege the girl was found inside a suitcase, with the 56-year-old accused of murder, abducting a minor and attempting to conceal the body. Authorities say he's denied all allegations as investigations continue. And a state funeral will be held for former Australian of the Year Richard Scollier. The melanoma pathologist died earlier this month at the age of 59 after a battle with brain cancer. He'll be honoured at the Sydney Opera House on Monday, July 13.
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6: In sport, Australia's unbeaten and charging into the women's T20 World Cup finals. The Aussies secured top spot in their group with a 6-wicket win over India at Lord's after chasing down 170. Elise Perry and Ashley Gardner starred with the bat, steering the run chase after a shaky start. The result knocks India out and sets up a semi-final with the West Indies. And Canada advanced to the FIFA World Cup round of 16 after defeating South Africa 1-0 this morning, the Canadians finding the back of the net in injury time. That's the latest in news and sport.
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0: Lower west coastal waters, winds northerly 22, 25 knots, reaching up to 30 knots offshore early in the morning. Winds turning northwesterly 15 to 20 knots around the middle of the day. Seas 1.5 to 2.5 metres, decreasing 1 to 1.5 metres by early evening. A swell southwesterly 1.5 to 2.5 metres. For central coastal waters, winds northerly 20 to 25 knots, reaching up to 30 knots in the west during the morning. Winds turning northwesterly 15 to 20 knots in the afternoon. Seas 1.5 to 2.5 metres, decreasing below 1.5 metres later in the evening. The swell southwesterly 2 to 2.5 metres. For Spencer Gulf coastal waters, winds northerly 15 to 20 knots, seas 1 to 2 metres, decreasing to 1 metre later in the evening. The swell south to southwesterly around 1 metre.
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0: For the west coast today, partly cloudy, high chance of showers east of Ceduna. Medium chance elsewhere, the chance of a thunderstorm during the morning and afternoon. Winds north to northwesterly around 15 to 25 kilometres now, tending west to northwesterly around the middle of the day. Elliston and Woodna both expecting a top of 19. The eastern air peninsula, cloudy, very high chance of showers, becoming less likely later tonight. Winds north to northeasterly 15 to 25 kilometres now, tending north to northwesterly 20 to 30 during the morning and early afternoon. Cleve expecting 18, Kimber getting up to 16. The lower air peninsula, partly cloudy, very high chance of showers, becoming less likely this morning. Winds north to northeasterly 20 to 25 kilometres now, tending north to northwesterly 20 to 30 during the morning. Coffin Bay expecting 19, Cummins 18, 19 also for Port Lincoln.
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